0: told me that Trump is basically in this no-win situation. And that's because he probably can't let this one go unanswered, but also because of the great lengths that he's already gone to de-escalate.
1: And this is a dynamic that probably has been playing out for a little while in terms of

Ole Schmidt led the Rheinland-Pfalz State Philharmonic. That was Niels Wilhelm Gade's A Summer's Day in the Country. We'll next hear from pianist Martin Jones. This is Fantasy on the Last Rose of Summer, music of Felix Mendelssohn.

0: frequently is WorkSpring mining that part of the data? I mean, we are finding out how to describe things in a new way. We're talking about ways to make sure people that want to identify in a way and they should be honored and identified in that fashion.
1: Well, that's just your woke culture.
0: That's right. But yeah. That's what the Ken salad dressing is about. No, but seriously, it can be a little bit challenging for some. It can be an eye roll for others, but it is important. How do you stay on top of this? Is there a source that WorkSpring relies on, or several, in terms of finding accurate information and proper definitions in language of things?
1: I don't know an exact source that we go through, but I would say, like you said, it is kind of always evolving, and
0: certainly,
1: it's not about getting those things perfect all the time. Just about sort of doing your best and doing your due diligence to try to stay up on these things and be as inclusive and helpful to everyone that you can. So I can't think of an exact source that we necessarily
0: That's
1: use.
0: That's okay.
1: But just kind of always trying to look at it.
0: I'll tell you another challenge.
2: Openness to it.
1: Yeah.
0: Mary
1: yeah.
0: and Alyssa, questions for both of you, because Gretchen will be unfamiliar with this. Successes. How it is important to celebrate.
2: Can you define that?
0: Nor can I. Celebrating successes is important, right? Mary and, of course, Alyssa, we talked about the fact that there is financial gain for a lot of these programs. That necessarily isn't the driver, but if it is, then who cares, as long as we get to the positive. Mm-hmm. But when we think about the fact that we are a culture based on immediacy, and the bottom line is certainly something to celebrate, but people are uncomfortable celebrating things that should be the obvious, right? Like inclusion. You don't celebrate the fact that we are treating each other better. That could seem trite or contrived or overdone. But it is important to celebrate these successes. What should that look like, or what has it looked like in both of your experiences?
3: Well, for me, I can tell you, I just watched on social media one of the ladies.
0: A great resource for kindness.
3: One of the ladies who we did a couch to 5K at Welltower 10 years ago, and a woman started and couldn't even walk.
0: So, I mean, I get it.
3: You know, and she was determined to do this. And I remember watching a year later her first 5K. And we all stood around and were bawling.
0: I bet.
3: And she's still running 5Ks today.
0: She hasn't finished?
3: No, she... Not
2: she's
3: the same
2: determined.
3: 5K. but that, to me, is success. And I love just even those personal nuggets. It doesn't have to be huge.
0: Alyssa, in classic guest host fashion, Mary is filibustering the last moment to her segment. We love you. When you come back for
2: your
0: first segment, you
2: time.
0: Get your jacket.
3: Yeah. Yep.
0: Gretchen has been making them in her basement.
2: Yep.
0: All right. Next, we'll have Dr. Helen Marbury on, and we're thrilled to have her and excited to talk about important subjects.
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0: Welcome back to the 419. We had a great start to this show. We are without Kevin, which is the great start that I was talking about. But we have a doctor on. Dr. Helen, you are by far the most sophisticated person we've had on the show.
1: By far.
0: But that's not a high bar. Now, all teasing aside, we're thrilled to have you on. Thank you for making the time for us. And you've got some news and some things to talk about. Before we get to that, can we talk a little bit about you and how you got here and what we're here to talk about?
13: Yes, thank you.
0: Yeah.
13: Thank you for having me. It's great to be here. I'm from Toledo.
0: Okay.
13: And so Toledo is home to me.
0: Mm-hmm.
13: And I'm very happy to be back here. I grew up here.
0: Where'd you grow up?
13: Right in this neighborhood.
0: Okay.
13: Oh, yeah. Okay.
0: We can't identify where we're located because of all the paparazzi and fans. So just leave it at that.
14: South Toledo. We'll just
13: let's just say I've lived in several locations off the Anthony Wayne Trail.
14: Okay.
13: When I drive on the trail, I see all these places where I've lived
14: right.
13: and places where I've ridden my bike as a child.
0: Sure.
13: And, you know, riding here, riding there. And
0: Doctor, if you had to rank your driving on a scale of 1 to 10, where are you at on that?
13: My driving
0: yes, ma'am.
13: Is a 9.5.
0: That's right.
13: Okay.
0: Yeah.
13: And
0: yeah.
13: I compare myself to my husband.
0: Okay.
13: And I love to always do a comparison.
0: And we'd like to hear it if you don't mind.
13: Yeah.
14: And what's he at?
13: Well, he's
14: a
13: not
14: two.
13: That high.
0: Yeah.
13: That was, two came to mind.
0: Yeah.
13: But you know, for him it's a race.
0: Yeah.
13: It's
0: oh,
13: a competition.
0: Yeah, right, right. Sure.
13: Being the only one on the road, no one in front of you.
0: Yeah.
13: You know, that's the goal.
0: Yeah.
13: And
0: I think that's how bumper cars is participating. Full candor, I apologize. We always run into a challenge here when we light the people right away. And we're unfamiliar with having somebody who is smart. So please help us out here. You are a Toledoan. You have decided to make this your home. That's kind of what the show is about. So we're proud to have that sentiment said out loud. But you've moved around a bit. You went to school and came back, or has it been a straight
13: shot? Yes, I went to school and came back.
0: Okay.
13: I went to Ohio State for medical school.
0: Okay.
13: I did my residency in Florida. I did my fellowship in California. So I've done Florida and California.
0: Yeah.
13: Okay? So I don't have any other dreams.
14: That's right.
13: Now it's Toledo.
0: You've done both Disney, you've been both Disney experiences.
13: Exactly.
0: Yeah.
13: And now I say I've done those. Now I can live in Toledo and be happy living here.
14: And
13: now,
14: you're a surgical oncologist for the Mercy Health System.
13: Yes.
14: What, just for, again, for me, I'm going to pretend it's for our audience, but what's the difference between surgical oncologist, just an oncologist? Are all oncologists surgical? What's the mix?
13: I specialize in surgery of the breast.
14: Okay.
13: Okay, so breast cancer, that's my thing.
14: Okay.
13: And, you know, there are medical oncologists who give people chemotherapy and treat the whole body and do scans, whereas I do operations on the breast lymph node area under the armpit and the chest region.
0: You know? Doctor, I'm always curious whether the specificities find the people, or the people find them. How did you find this track? These are my words. This is a bit of a calling, I would imagine, or at least something that you believe in. You've dedicated your career to it. You look like a very young person, so it's really not over. I just read what you wrote here to say. But in all sincerity, this is an important thing of all the guests at this table. It could affect all of us, despite common knowledge.
13: Yes.
0: But why did you find this, or why did it find you?
13: Well, I was a medical student, mm-hmm. and I didn't truly expect to go into surgery. But when I saw it, I just fell in love with it.
0: Certainly.
13: And I thought I could do it better than that person.
0: Sure, like the driving.
14: Yeah.
13: Yeah.
0: What an ego. I'm surprised Layla fit her head in the building. Doctor,
13: well, these were people in training.
0: Yeah.
13: Okay.
0: They
13: were people in training.
14: Yeah.
0: But was there an aha moment? Guys, let's focus here. This is a real show. There's a doctor in the house, Mary.
13: Yeah.
0: She's unfamiliar. She's from the east side. Was there an aha moment here that you're like, this is me, this is the path?
13: Yes. I thought, if I had breast cancer, how would I want it to be treated? And that's my focus. I try to do every operation as if, you know, this were me as the patient. How would I want this done? And so, as a woman, I think it's easier to relate to, you know, other women.
0: We could
13: all be facing breast cancer at any time in our lives. It comes out of nowhere. You know, you don't have to have a family history.
0: That's right.
13: And you never know when it could strike. And we do see it come in at a younger age, you know, and with people who are under 40 who have no recommendation for a screening mammogram or screening of any kind. They are facing it alone, and they don't really know what to look
0: for. That's right.
13: and they don't really know, you know, when is something that needs attention.
14: Can you tell us a little bit about what the current, it changes, it seems like it changes so much.
13: Yes.
14: I mean, I'm old, so I'm in the screening range no matter what. But what is the current information on breast cancer screenings for women?
13: The current information is to start screening at age 40.
0: Mm-hmm. Okay.
13: That's my recommendation.
14: Yearly?
13: Yes, okay. I would recommend yearly.
14: Mammography screening?
13: Yes.
14: Okay.
13: Yes. But more important than even, I mean, a mammogram will find things before it can be felt. But it's so important to be aware that changes can happen to the breast that may be missed on mammogram that you could see with your own eyes, a change in the contour of the breast, a change in the shape or the way that the nipples are pointing. You know, as we look in the mirror and raise our arms, if there is evenness, that's what we want to see. But if one side starts to dent in or it takes on a thickening or a different texture or changes in the skin, these are things that require immediate attention.
14: And what's the, I'm sorry, Matt, what are the percentages, again, just to get sort of in the technical aspect of this just for a moment, but what are the percentages of people that are having to get surgery that elect or should, based on recommendation, have lumpectomies or have parts of their breast removed, the breast tissue removed?
13: Well, I would say, in general, we can see about 1 in 8 women face breast cancer in her lifetime.
0: That's incredible.
13: I know, it's so common.
0: I mean, I didn't know what that number was,
13: yes.
0: But that is...
13: And then it's over 2,000 men per year in this country facing breast cancer. And, you know, often they don't even know what to look for or have it on their awareness.
0: Right.
13: And it's over 300,000 women in this country facing breast cancer every year. So most of them will require some type of an operation, especially if it's found early.
0: Mm-hmm.
13: You know, if tragically it's found too late, sometimes there's not much that can be done surgically. But usually we can improve every situation.
14: And do you recommend, or is it part of your practice to recommend, again, I don't know what like the current information is, but for people to get tested for the gene?
13: Oh, yes.
14: Yes.
13: Yes. If a person is diagnosed with breast cancer at a young age, or if there is a family history of breast cancer, or if there's just very few female relatives, you know, that person...
14: Oh, is that a higher...
13: Well, if you have very few female relatives, you might not know
0: that's a great
13: if
0: point.
13: Other
0: I didn't
13: people
0: think of
13: in
0: that.
13: Your family mm-hmm. would have been
14: yeah,
13: affected by breast cancer.
0: That is an interesting comment
13: and
0: to make.
13: And sometimes what we'll see is a gene come through the father's side, and he doesn't always stay in touch with all the female relatives on his side.
0: Guys, if this is going to be a male-bashing show...
14: Which obviously he's not.
3: Right. Yeah. So yeah. You're saying they're finding it in younger girls now.
13: Yes.
3: And like, how do you detect that if you're not getting mammograms until you're 40?
13: That's it. Each young lady has to face it on her own.
3: Right.
13: I would say noticing changes in your breasts
0: okay.
13: is
3: the
13: thing.
3: And, you know, we were taught self-exam.
13: Yes.
3: And, you know, still as a young girl, that's awkward.
13: Self-exam is a challenge because there have been randomized controlled studies on self-exam where they took people who were unfamiliar with it. They had to go to Russia and China and they taught people how to do self-exam and they had two comparison groups. And in both of these studies, they found that self-exam did not help find breast cancer early. So tragically, that has caused you know, people to say, well, it doesn't really
14: work.
13: Help.
3: Right, but to ignore it
0: that's right.
13: is
0: I think that
13: putting oneself in peril.
0: So Doctor, we have, before we move down another track here, we are also guilty of, well, you aside, of course, who knows what you're talking about, but we're all guilty of self-diagnosing or ignoring, right? There is a pattern here, almost indiscriminate of the clinician or even the wellness person we bring on. There's a maintenance portion that you owe yourself, right? You're not a physician, and you end up tossing off things, oh, I can deal with this, or a slow pain or a slight turn of events that you're no longer symmetrical. You're like, maybe it was always like that. So the key here, almost indiscriminate of what we're talking about, is see checkup regularly.
13: Yeah.
0: If someone was totally unfamiliar with this and on their own, right?
13: Yes.
0: We mentioned not having much of a family background. The process itself might be intimidating. You're going to be examined by someone you've not met, enter a building that looks foreign to you. Where can you go? What is a good place to go online? Or how can you start at ground zero to be checked out?
13: Well, at ground zero, you can see your primary care doctor and go in and just describe your concerns. Mm-hmm. And that person will either order some imaging or do an exam. And then from there, if the concerns reach a certain threshold, there would be a referral to a breast specialist, and I would be very happy to see
0: Absolutely.
13: That person. I joined Mercy Health, and I'm practicing in Perrysburg.
0: Okay.
13: And it is very nice.
0: How fast can your husband get to Perrysburg? Well, I'm just kidding.
14: Can you tell us a little bit about Mercy Health's breast health mm-hmm. Mercy Health's breast health program?
13: Well, there are a number of screening locations where mammogram and ultrasound and other diagnostic images can be done. And then once the imaging is done, we review those results and examine the person in person, and then we go from there. And so taking care of the breasts is a part of overall health and wellness, mm-hmm. and we do recommend, overall health.
0: Yes, ma'am.
13: Getting vigorous exercise and eating a whole food-based diet where there's avoidance of ultra-processed foods.
0: Yeah.
3: Wow. Do you think that's some of the increase? I know.
0: Sure has to be.
3: Some of the increase of younger...
13: I think so.
3: Yeah. Yeah.
13: But you never can tell because there's a lot of hormonally active
0: Certainly.
13: Substances in our environment uh-huh. in the United States. Cosmetics, uh-huh. Lotions.
3: I'm hormonally active.
0: Yeah, that's a different. Mary, it's PBS.
3: Oh.
0: Yeah, that's there's an FCC regulation here. Yeah, it's not a dating program.
14: And there's never a time for women in the other end of the spectrum. There's mm-hmm. never a time that women are out of the woods when
3: right.
14: it comes to breast cancer.
13: Right. Breast cancer risk increases as we get older, and it is rare among younger people, but it still does happen. But as a lady gets older, if she's in good health, then we recommend continuing mammograms. If her health is good enough and she would want to know if she has a cancer and she could have a small operation to remove the cancer uh-huh. if it were found, then she should have a screening mammogram.
0: Mm-hmm.
13: 85 years old looks different on different people. Some people are, in a memory care facility, and that's
0: yes.
13: the one thing. Some people are out running marathons.
0: Yeah.
13: Right.
0: Or presidents.
14: So yeah. yeah, are there plans to open sort of a one-stop shop?
13: Oh, yes.
14: Yeah.
13: On the St. Luke's campus area, a breast care and women's health center is being built.
14: That's so cool.
13: Yeah, we're very excited about it.
0: What is
14: so
0: that?
14: So it'd be screening, it'd be seeing a doctor, it would be aftercare, awesome. Surgical center,
13: yes.
14: too?
13: Well, I'm not 100% uh-huh. about where the operations will take place. Right now I'm doing surgery.
0: We need the layout of the building or we're going to have to ask you to leave.
13: I'm doing them at Perrysburg Hospital, and that has been wonderful.
14: I bet.
0: Yeah.
13: Yes.
0: It's important.
14: Okay. That's amazing. It's so nice and convenient.
3: Right. That's right. Because it's all uncomfortable.
14: Yes.
0: I'm asking that sincerely.
3: No, it really is. And for somebody who has dense breast
13: yes.
3: tissue, it's always a process.
13: Yes.
3: Okay. And then you have to go here and there. And
14: it's always nerve-wracking.
3: It is always.
13: Yeah. It's a mental burden.
3: Yeah.
13: Because you never know what you're going to find.
3: Right.
13: And so people do, tend to put it off. But
3: yes.
13: Whatever is going on is going on, whether you put it off or not. It's better to find it early.
3: Right.
0: We're going to have an awkward transition into Dr. Mabry. So we're going to have to roll through this fairly quickly
13: okay.
0: based on the fact that I don't know how to run a show. So thank you for your patience. Four rapid fire questions. We've got your favorite thing about Toledo in one word.
14: One word.
0: Or describe Toledo in nine of your favorite things, and Mary's going to help you through it. All right, first question.
3: Yeah. Okay.
0: If you had to swap lives with someone for a week, who would it be, and why would it be me?
13: Swap lives?
0: Yep.
14: Yeah.
13: I don't want to do that.
0: That's
14: okay.
0: an answer.
14: Okay. That's an answer.
0: That's a good
14: okay.
0: answer.
14: All right, good.
0: How self-absorbed. What do you do when you want to relax?
13: I go for a walk in the Metro Park.
0: Yeah.
13: Ding, ding, ding. I love the trails of the Metro Park.
14: Okay, yes. Good.
0: Thank you for coming on. Everyone didn't know that we were brother and sister. What is your favorite cake?
13: Carrot cake with cream cheese frosting.
0: Absolutely.
14: So good. No raisins, though.
0: Guys, we don't have time for the cooking portion of the show. What hobby would you love to start?
13: Making carrot ribbon cake. Flowers. Oh, I'm going to be learning that next weekend. Okay. I can't wait.
14: Okay. What is the one word you would use to describe the city of Toledo or the region?
13: Home.
14: Okay,
0: love
14: great.
0: It. You're good.
14: Okay,
0: right.
14: So now we have, Mary's going to help you. She's a guest host, so she might not know how this works. But basically, you just run down a list of 9 things that you consider to be your favorite things about the city of Toledo. It could be restaurants, places you'd like to go, anything like that.
13: So number one is driving on the trail and thinking about how the roads used to be.
14: Okay.
0: Yeah,
14: okay.
0: How fun.
15: That's the show.
13: Okay,
15: I'll go.
13: Yeah.
0: Ribbon flowers and talking about former pavement.
14: Riding history, got it.
0: Yeah.
13: Okay.
0: Are you sure your husband didn't try to crash into something?
15: Toledo Sheriff's wife. Should I keep going? Or
13: we gonna remember the potholes as well as I
14: did. Right.
0: Sure. All right, second thing.
13: Okay, and then the interior of Sabira Restaurant.
15: Yes. Oh, yeah. Yes.
13: Yep.
15: Yeah.
13: Isn't that
14: gorgeous?
13: Yeah.
14: Candles.
0: Beautiful. Absolutely.
13: So cool. Yes.
0: Could use some ribbon flowers.
3: They have the best duck fat.
0: Okay, guys.
13: Okay.
0: Keep going.
13: Okay. Mm-hmm. Levis Commons shopping.
14: Definitely.
0: Love it.
13: Walking around.
14: Yep.
0: A third of the way here.
13: Okay.
0: Keep going. Plugging away.
13: My mom. My mom is a person who knows how to see the good in everything.
0: We're closing with that. No, we can use a little good.
15: I would say mom.
0: I'll take that for sure. Yes. Thank you very much.
14: Thank you so much.
0: Thanks for classing up our show. Thanks for holding on.
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0: Welcome back to the final segment of the 419. Mary, at the risk of putting you on the spot, how's it going so far?
14: Well,
0: yes, be honest.
14: It's hard to sort of jump into this fray, would you say?
3: Yes, it is hard to. Well, it's hard to wake up that early.
14: Yes.
3: A. B.
0: Yeah, it's noon, Mary.
3: No, I think you guys make this very easy.
0: Yeah. But it's you're sitting in a big chair.
14: A big boy chair.
0: Did you feel any pressure to take that seat?
3: Well,
0: that's where we put the talent.
3: Yeah, and I feel like I suit it well.
0: Yeah, absolutely.
3: No, I'm not nearly as funny or as adorable, but I feel like I'm doing.
0: No, guys, I sit there.
3: I know. But I think you're rocking Kevin's seat better than he ever does.
0: Kevin not only sounds better, looks better, but is better. There is no
14: I'm
0: joke.
14: I'm just doing the exact same thing I always
0: which is
3: are the balance.
0: Yeah, that's right.
3: The lovely balance.
0: I will tell you, and not to make you feel uncomfortable, Gretchen, and this is not any shot at Kevin, who does bind the show with a level of professionalism, but it is our best show is when Gretchen is engaged and when she feels comfortable.
14: See, isn't that nice?
3: That is nice.
0: And when you come in sober. Anyway.
14: So, once or twice.
0: Usually she's face down in all the Sesame Street plushies out there. But Mary, we've got you on not just as a fill-in guest, as Kevin is in vacation.
3: Uh-huh.
0: And by vacation, I mean an inpatient 30-day facility in Arizona. But you are...
14: He's resting.
0: That's right.
3: Yes.
0: He's getting it back together.
3: Yeah.
0: But you are in charge of an overwhelming amount, certainly this summer, but every summer, of activities. And by activities, I mean managing the moments that we all are
14: and all of our lives
0: to
14: for
0: carry
14: the whole
0: forward.
14: Summer.
3: Yeah, that's not always easy.
0: We've got Watershed Weekend coming
3: yes.
0: up. It is not a festival. It isn't a party. It is both of those things. But on a little bit deeper level, not that those two things don't have an intrinsic value because festivals and parties do.
3: Right.
0: And will always. But there's some meaning behind this and something to celebrate. Can you walk us through not just the activities and the 40 functions associated with it, but a little bit of the story behind it?
3: Yeah, well, I mean, I've just entered into the watershed moment, but I've been invested in the waterfront and the river my whole life. You know, like that has always been a place that I feel was underutilized.
0: Sure.
3: It was where I got married. We got married at International
14: I didn't
3: Park.
14: Know
3: yeah.
14: that.
3: Yeah. Yeah, so my connection to the water.
0: Which time?
3: only been married.
0: Oh, one time. Yeah,
3: yes. Right. My next marriage will
0: sure.
3: not will be
0: yeah,
3: in.
0: That's
3: yeah.
0: where we're building it.
3: Okay. Yeah.
0: To house all the killer marriages.
3: Yeah. yeah. But no, the love for the waterfront has always been there. So you know, as the Metro Parks talks about it, the connection I have felt during this whole process. So being a part of some of the activations is not just wonderful for the community. It's really personal to me. So I think it's, you know, the next 4 days, 5 days that we're going to share is just literally the beginning of what people should
14: expect.
3: Mindfully
14: yeah.
3: Understand what this represents.
14: The connectivity to me is the key thing. And the fact that the Metro Parks are just over 50% finished with this project and the cultural, economic,
3: yeah.
14: Just enjoyable impact it's already had on the community is definitely a reason to celebrate. So tonight there's a big donor thing, but then tomorrow night, Thursday night, is the party, the Art Loop with the Arts Commission. They're going to have they've moved their event. So many of our partner arts organizations
3: right.
14: in the community have moved their events or joined forces with the Metro Parks to participate in Watershed.
0: I love that idea, the comment, though, I put my Metro Parks hat down. A lot of this is just celebrating stuff that has already been happening already.
3: Yeah, but people don't know about it. It's amazing to me. I'm still having conversations today on what is the Riverwalk, what is the watershed,
0: mm-hmm.
3: and it is in our backyard. So I don't look at this weekend truly as, I mean, it is a celebration. It is this elevated experiences everywhere, but it should be really an education of what opportunities we have
0: right.
3: along our riverfront.
0: Mary, what makes for a good event?
3: Well, I like to elevate the five senses.
0: Okay.
3: So, I mean, when I put
14: There's
3: on an
14: five?
3: Event, there.
0: Yeah. Kristen has seven.
3: Yeah.
0: And two
3: not
0: of them
3: the
0: are
3: sixth
0: nine.
3: Sense.
14: Six sense.
0: And then my joke is better. Right?
3: Yeah, it was. I know. Was. Okay.
14: Yeah.
3: But I'm still trying in
14: yeah.
3: this chair.
14: Yeah,
0: yeah sure.
3: But, you know, I think you have to hear it, feel it, see it, smell it. And there's another one there.
14: Sense it.
3: Touch it.
0: Yeah. Let's
3: touch
0: get
3: it.
0: The doctor back. Doctor back. yeah.
3: And I think that if you can figure out a way to combine all of those elements,
0: mm-hmm.
3: That is what truly elevates an event.
0: One thing I think is always interesting, and we've certainly been, all of us around this table, it's similar to like a marketing plan or other things. You have the plan at first, and then it changes almost immediately, usually for the better.
3: Yes.
0: Can you talk a little bit about what I think makes for a good event or a good communications plan or good anything is one of the senses. It is listening, right? You do.
14: I disagree.
3: What did
0: yeah.
3: he say?
0: That's,
3: is he talking?
14: Yeah.
0: Yeah.
14: Yeah, yeah.
0: Boy, it's fun to have. It's like The View Part 2. And by 2, I mean minus 2. But, you know, that is important, right?
3: Oh,
0: and
3: my gosh.
0: There has to be a little bit of an ego down to facilitate. It's your job to keep things on the rails conceptually.
3: Right.
0: But you do take in ideas, make people feel heard, and then execute.
3: And then still do
0: what
3: I want to do.
0: That's
3: yeah.
0: right.
3: Yeah.
0: Yeah.
3: Yeah.
0: And talk to me about the art of that.
3: No, I think you're exactly right. You know, I mean, we're creatives to begin with. So I think that we can come up with this big, beautiful plan. But until other people are involved and put their creative spin on it, it just stays in one space.
0: That's right.
3: So I feel like our gift is we have the idea. We want to, you know, elevate it. But you do need those other creatives to come in and start telling you how things can get better.
14: And it is truly a cultural thing at Metro Parks, the institution, in my experience, about hosting, about welcoming, right? Like, take it down to the trails at the park. It doesn't have to be a party. Those trails are ready for you to walk on every single day.
3: That's
14: There's
3: right.
14: someone there for safety. They're maintaining them. They're safe. They're beautiful. They're, you know, they're always available and in good shape. But that's hosting someone to come there and take a walk.
3: Right.
14: All the way up to all of the events that are going to be there this weekend. They're going to be safe. They're going to be fun. They're going to be the top notch.
3: Yeah.
14: All the people that are Metroparks, and Matt does not tell me to say this, but all the people at the Metroparks, the staff and the team and the volunteers and your team, they're going to be down there. They're going to be ready to go. They're going to know what it is they're talking about. They're going to be engaged with the residents of Toledo that come down there.
3: Right.
14: And that's part of the whole, I think, the maybe uncommunicated or untalked about part of the Metroparks brand.
3: Yeah.
0: I will tell you.
14: Is hosting and being welcoming.
0: I'm grateful for that. Thank you, both of you. But I will tell you that, and I can speak from on behalf of my colleagues, certainly it is green space that does that. You know, we have well manicured 13,000 acres. Don't get me wrong. We have great people, and to your point, every one of them cares about your experience in it. But green space, well-maintained green space or public space, wants to be your host.
3: Right, right.
0: It wants you to come open its doors and experience it in the way that you want, right? But not without causing reputable damage to it, right? But that's a different show. But the green space wants you to feel included. It, by definition, is for everyone. But Mary, I've got a question for you. You've done, take Watershed aside, at the risk of putting a little bit on the spot, you've done a million things in your career, right? At least that's what you tell us all the time. But there's theater, there's events. I think, to some degree, you are a bit of a corporate coach on an individual level. People seek you out for your thoughts because you are a salt of the earth person, but do give people advice on how to do things practically. You are a welcoming person, despite the fact that everyone is trying to stay gainfully employed. But is there a theatrical moment? Is there a professional moment? Is there something you built that you're particularly proud of that is your favorite? I know there's many, but if you had to put a stamp on one or put one in a shadow box for everyone to view as an embodiment of something you've done, what would it be?
3: You know, I think, well, first of all, my greatest accomplishments are my theater, you know. It's a small theater that
0: Mary Sons, we don't want you to think that you...
3: they're not my greatest accomplishments. We're still working on their accomplishments.
14: They have work to do.
3: The theater is, you know, my lifeblood. But if I would say something that I was incredibly proud of professionally, it would have to be the Solheim Cup.
0: Yeah. Oh, yeah, sure.
3: I think that...
14: how we met.
3: There's so many things that were involved in that. The first step was people in this community didn't think that we could do it, and they didn't think that if we thought big that we'd be able to pull it off. And I think that that was this moment where then everybody, all sectors, private, public, personal sectors, came together and made this incredible event happen.
14: And we planned you all planned it almost entirely on Zoom during a pandemic.
3: That's right. So there were all these factors that would say that it would fail. And I think that was one of the beautiful things, that everybody, every partner came together to make sure that our city shined and people were safe and happy, and to show that we could do those kind of large events here successfully. And that was kind of the launch of many wonderful things and incredible relationships.
14: So let's run down super quick. I just want to run down. Sure. I know we've talked about it to our audience before, but just highlights of sort of the events this weekend for Watershed Weekend. It's this coming weekend.
3: Yes.
14: Starting Thursday, Friday, Saturday, and Sunday, down at the riverfront on the Glass City Riverwalk, presented by Metroparks Toledo. Thursday night is the Art Loop with the Arts Commission.
3: It starts Thursday day.
14: Oh, Thursday day.
3: Yep,
14: okay.
3: We've got the Rise and Rally. Okay. So that's really the first invitation and the press conference to say, you know, come on down. Then Thursday night is the Art Loop, which is over at International Cove.
0: If you haven't been there, recent art installation is absolutely will blow your mind.
3: It is like watching it from the other side too. Every angle is spectacular and emotional. Like it represents such amazing things in this community. And then Friday, we're partnering with Party in the Park, and we're going to have music all around. Saturday is the Metro Park signature event, where we're closing down the bridge. There's going to be tons of activities on both sides of the bank and of course, the connector on the bridge. And then Sunday we're going to sleep. No, we're going to walk the 5K, the 5K around the bridge.
14: It's going to be very exciting. I hope people come out. It's really not going to be something to miss. And the weather this weekend, knocking on wood, is supposed to be great, nice and warm. And
3: going to be great.
14: Granny of opportunities. Okay, Matt, I think it's time for
0: Mary's
14: wacky quiz.
0: Wacky quiz.
3: Oh my gosh.
0: Yeah. Mary, you've only got
3: I thought I'm a speaker, not
0: two
3: a.
0: Minutes.
3: Okay, here we go. Okay,
0: in 30 seconds, it's all clear. Our voice is right in the microphone like I did. Okay. I apologize for our listener. Mary, what gift would you most like to receive?
14: Oh.
0: And remember, we have FCC regulations.
3: Oh, I would like to receive that's a hard one.
0: Okay, we can skip it?
3: Yeah, yeah.
14: $1 million.
3: $1 million. No, an island.
0: Okay, oh, very
14: okay.
0: Good.
14: I like that. Yeah.
0: Where do you go when you want to be alone, other than your island that you've just purchased?
3: Yes, I go to my garden.
0: Okay, I've seen it. That surprises me. What was the first phone you ever had? I love it.
3: The first what?
0: Phone. You remember a phone, a telephone device.
3: I had a pager first and then
0: flip
3: phone.
0: In your home, in your bedroom. Did you have like one of those?
3: Oh, a piano.
0: A piano phone.
3: It was a piano phone.
0: Oh, I love that.
3: Yeah.
0: Yeah, yep. All right. What song have you listened to the most in the last week?
3: Unstoppable.
0: By?
3: Who's singing? I'm unstoppable.
0: Well, now it's unidentifiable. Oh, good Lord.
14: What is the one word? I just wish you would stop it.
0: Yeah.
14: What's the one word you would use to describe the city of Toledo or the region?
3: Unstoppable. Renaissance.
14: Okay. Perfect. Now, I'm going to ask you the nine things, your nine favorite things about the city of Toledo.
0: As I sing Unstoppable.
14: The whole time.
3: God, yeah, please do. Gosh, I would say, of course, the Metro Parks.
14: Got it.
3: The Art Museum.
14: Mm-hmm.
3: I love the theater in this area.
14: Absolutely.
3: Is incredible.
0: Mary, what's the best place to see a theatrical performance, in your opinion?
3: I think I love the smaller theaters,
0: sure,
3: too, around here. And I would feel remiss to, I mean, I'm from
0: Okay, coward, we're closing
3: from,
0: out of this
3: I'm
0: show.
3: I'm from Oregon, and I think the Oregon Community Theater puts on an incredible show.
0: Mary Brucker, thank you for filling in. We are going to end this segment before you start singing again. We'll be back to close out the show. Thanks for tuning in to 419.
19: 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You learned with us.
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19: We made sure your childhood was special. 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
19: 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And today is no different. This is WGTE Public Media in Toledo. It's where you belong.
0: Welcome back to the closeout of the 419 Sans Kevin, but Pro, Wetro Wealth Management, and of course, powered by WGTE. Guys, we are closing out the show here. Pretty exciting guest.
14: Yes.
0: Poor Alyssa has been back. Next time she gets her robe made of felt. Thank you for making those, Gretchen.
14: I'm making it.
0: Mary is on her way to getting her robe as well.
14: Yes. Mary, you have to have been on this show 5 times already.
3: Well,
0: feels like a
3: two
0: thousand.
3: At the beginning.
14: One, two, three.
3: This is my fourth.
0: Yeah. One away.
14: But the first one technically doesn't count. Because
3: I think it does.
14: Okay.
0: It's like having Kevin here.
14: I got to work on a second row. I was very pleased and excited to meet Dr. Helen Mabry from Mercy Health.
3: Oh,
14: wow,
3: yeah.
14: She's a charmer. And I think that she just, her kindness just sort of exudes.
0: Yeah. Physicians sometimes, even the best ones, are
14: surgeons especially, a little light
0: on the charm.
3: Right.
0: It's really not the case there.
3: Yeah,
0: really charming.
14: And she's obviously a good driver.
0: Yeah. And of course, the two of you would think so. but I think that if you had to go in for something that was uncomfortable or you had to make a connection with someone you trust annually, that individual certainly embodied that to me.
3: Sure.
0: And I thank you both for asking real questions, right?
14: Yeah.
0: This show does tend or lean to things that are a little bit silly, although we talk about things in the Toledo are very prideful. That doctor is certainly one of the things we would add to our list.
3: Yeah, she was great.
14: So, great lady.
0: We've got about a minute closing out here. We do not have Kevin for the entire week, but I do want to thank you again, Mary, for coming on.
14: Thank you so much.
0: Pinch hitting for us.
14: Good luck this weekend.
3: Thank you.
0: Yeah, you'll be great, as will the show. For those of you that have just tuned in for the very first time, I'm going to read Kevin's notes here. Matt end your life. Oh, I'm sorry.
14: You can that was to yourself.
0: Yeah, sorry, yeah, that's right, and from Gretchen. Oh, everybody. You can find the show on WGTE's YouTube channel at 7 a.m., FM 91 at 3 p.m., WGTE Connects 30.4 at 6 p.m., and of course, the incredible WGTE app, which even I can use, so if I can do it, Lord knows you can do it. Well, thanks for tuning in. Please tune in to the rest of the week. We're going to have exciting new people filling the third chair, but they've had the gauntlet laid down by Mary. A lot of prideful things going on. Again, goes out the Old West End and all our first responders. Toledo, thank you for being you. We'll figure this out together. We'll see you next time.
20: The 419, powered by WGTE, is made possible in part by supporters like you. Thank you.